set the scene, you and me, what could have been? Still swimming in old lovers' dreams, still playing on new movie screens. Remember me, let's set the scene, you and me, what could have been? Still swimming in old lovers' dreams.

easy line. Feels like wasted time. And it feels like I must be blind. Had you lied yourself?

If you had one shot, one opportunity to seize everything you ever wanted, one moment, would you capture it?